0: 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Kyo Bindas.
1: Awesome. Radio Olive par aane wala gana cool song of the hour. Song of the
2: hour. Song. Kya baat hai sir? 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Ye baat hai. Awesome.

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1: QEF sets up UNGS Special Edition in NY this year. The Qatar Economic Forum, powered by Bloomberg, held in collaboration with the Ministry of Commerce and Industry, will convene a special leadership gathering alongside the 81st UN General Assembly in New York in September 20, 2026. The gathering, titled QEF UNGA Special Edition 2026, will bring together global leaders, policymakers, investors, and business executives at a pivotal moment for geopolitics and the global economy. Doha to host FIP Paddle World Cup in 2026-2028. Doha has been awarded hosting rights for the 2026 and 2028 editions of the FIP Paddle World Cup, the Qatar Paddle Federation announced, with both to be staged at the Khalifa International Tennis and Squash Complex. The International Paddle Federation cited Qatar's infrastructure, safety standards, and record in staging major events. Prize money will reach unprecedented levels, a record 1.2 million euro in 2026, rising to 1.35 million euros in 2028, split equally between the men's and women's competitions. FIP President Luigi Ferraro called Doha one of the global homes of paddle.

0: guys, this is Jonita Gandhi. Jonita Gandhi. Radio Olive, I'm the number one. 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

QEF sets up UNGA Special Edition in NY this year. The Qatar Economic Forum, powered by Bloomberg, held in collaboration with the Ministry of Commerce and Industry, will convene a special leadership gathering alongside the 81st UN General Assembly in New York in September 20, 2026. The gathering, titled QEF UNGA Special Edition 2026, will bring together global leaders, policymakers, investors, and business executives at a pivotal moment for geopolitics and the global economy. Doha to host FIP Paddle World Cup in 2026-2028. Doha has been awarded hosting rights for the 2026 and 2028 editions of the FIP Paddle World Cup, the Qatar Paddle Federation announced, with both to be staged at the Khalifa International Tennis and Squash Complex. The International Paddle Federation cited Qatar's infrastructure, safety standards, and record in staging major events. Prize money will reach unprecedented levels, a record 1.2 million euro in 2026, rising to 1.35 million euros in 2028, split equally between the men's and women's competitions. FIP President Luigi Ferraro called Doha one of the global homes of paddle.

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1: QEF sets up UNGA special edition in NY this year. The Qatar Economic Forum, powered by Bloomberg, held in collaboration with the Ministry of Commerce and Industry, will convene a special leadership gathering alongside the 81st UN General Assembly in New York in September 20, 2026. The gathering, titled QEF UNGA Special Edition 2026, will bring together global leaders, policymakers, investors, and business executives at a pivotal moment for geopolitics and the global economy. Doha to host FIP Paddle World Cup in 2026-2028. Doha has been awarded hosting rights for the 2026 and 2028 editions of the FIP Paddle World Cup, the Qatar Paddle Federation announced, with both to be staged at the Khalifa International Tennis and Squash Complex. The International Paddle Federation cited Qatar's infrastructure, safety standards, and record in staging major events. Prize money will reach unprecedented levels, a record 1.2 million euro in 2026, rising to 1.35 million euros in 2028, split equally between the men's and women's competitions. FIP President Luigi Carraro called Doha one of the global homes of paddle.
0: Olive updates. Olive updates. अब सुनिए ऑल

0: Raksha.
1: So on Chakrabarti Ki Awaaz Mein Life in a Metro Se In Dino Beautiful Track Only on Radio All 106.3 FM Dinesha Aapke Saath Olive Recharge Chal Raha Hai Yahan Par. And in case any of you were looking for a job, there are so many opportunities open right now at Gulfar Misnad. Aur walk-in interviews hain. Aap ja sakte hain 10th of July, that is tomorrow Friday ko subah 9 se dopahar 2 baje tak. Main bata deti hu kaun-kaun si positions available hain. Coating inspector ke liye position hai, coating coordinator, scaffolding coordinator, coating area coordinator, junior supervisor, scaffolding area coordinator, junior supervisor or senior foreman scaffolding, lead coordinator, permit holders, sandblasters, spray painters, brush painters, scaffolders, in sab ke liye vacancies hai wahan par. 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

0: QEF sets up UNGA Special Edition in NY this year. The Qatar Economic Forum, powered by Bloomberg, held in collaboration with the Ministry of Commerce and Industry, will convene a special leadership gathering alongside the 81st UN General Assembly in New York in September 20, 2026. The gathering, titled QEF UNGA Special Edition 2026, will bring together global leaders, policymakers, investors, and business executives at a pivotal moment for geopolitics and the global economy. Doha to host FIP Paddle World Cup in 2026-2028. Doha has been awarded hosting rights for the 2026 and 2028 editions of the FIP Paddle World Cup, the Qatar Paddle Federation announced, with both to be staged at the Khalifa International Tennis and Squash Complex. The International Paddle Federation cited Qatar's infrastructure, safety standards, and record in staging major events. Prize money will reach unprecedented levels, a record 1.2 million euro in 2026, rising to 1.35 million euros in 2028, split equally between the men's and women's competitions. FIP President Luigi Ferraro called Doha one of the global homes of paddle.
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2: 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Number one bullshit guy.